lost, causing to be lethargic. 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Cause love to me is sacred. I don't hate you, I just hate that you made it.

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You got to save your love for number one, y'all, for the one that you gotta come home to. You got to save your love for number one, y'all, for the one that's always there to hold you.

I was laughing with Picasso when she first entered the room. But Gershwin, Tristan, Zara, and Man Ray saw her too. 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Oh,